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Oh, you threw it all away, 'cause you're the devil in disguise. 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

0: beste Musik.
1: 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Antenne Thüringen.
2: Will you hold the line? 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Will heaven step in? Will it save us from our sin? Will it?

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